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0: Welcome to Bible Q&A with John MacArthur, and I'm Denny Nugent with today's question. It comes from 2 Corinthians 12:7, where the Apostle Paul talks about his thorn in the flesh. Now, John, I know there's been a lot of debate about that. Some have speculated it was an eye disease or some other ongoing illness. What say you about that?
1: Well, Denny, thank you. There's no reason at all for assuming this is an eye disease. Certainly says nothing about that. In fact, there is no reason to assume that it's any kind of disease, because it's so explicit. Paul was given a thorn in the flesh, which is described as an angelos of Satan, a satanic angel. This is a demon. Now, what it doesn't mean is that Paul was demon-possessed. Obviously, he is the temple of the Holy Spirit as a believer, as are all believers. But what it does mean is that there was a demonic power punching into Paul, piercing him at a very deep level, tormenting him. It's my conviction that this represents the demonic attack that was coming against the Corinthian church. Why was God allowing that? God was allowing that. God was literally using satanic agents to humble the Apostle Paul because of his great revelations. He says that twice in that passage. To keep me from exalting myself. The Lord allowed this to go on in that Corinthian church. And he prayed three times for the Lord to remove it, and he didn't. And Paul knew he was being humbled and even rejoiced in the power of God that would come through his humility.
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2: Your Moody Radio weather forecast, partly cloudy skies overnight tonight, down to 65 degrees for an overnight low, light breeze at times out of the northwest. Mostly sunny for our Monday as we kick off a new work week, up to 89 degrees for a high, some clouds late into the day, and we'll call it partly cloudy then Monday night, a few isolated showers after midnight, down to 67. A little bit better chance of storms then into Tuesday with a high of 89. I'm staff meteorologist Jason Laird for 88.9 Moody Radio.
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0: This is FEBC Today with Ed Cannon, the president of the Far East Broadcasting Company. And we're going to hear from a student of our correspondence course in Thailand.
1: Wayne, many of the students of our correspondence course, which is simply a handwritten curriculum, very basic to go through the Bible, goes to the prisons in Thailand. Mm. Some of the prisoners have the opportunity to listen to radio, and they get the correspondence course as well. But it reminds me of a verse in Matthew chapter 25. When I was thirsty, you gave me something to drink. When I was a stranger, you invited me in. I needed clothes, and you clothed me. When I was sick, you looked after me. And when I was in prison, you came to visit me.
0: Amazing. Here's what this listener said, a listener in prison. Since I studied lessons by mail, it made me know and understand more about God and His gracious story. And I realized that God truly loves me so much that I finally accepted Jesus Christ as the Savior of my life. The spirit of my soul is happy. Even though I am incarcerated in prison, my mind is free. Whenever I pray with God, my heart is no longer suffering. There's no anxiety because your word is a lamp, a lantern, lighting the way for my life, that my feet may walk in the paths of righteousness, so my life will not be ruined.
1: Wow. Isn't that a beautiful letter?
0: From
1: a Thai man in prison, a new believer. So many of the things he says reminds me of the Apostle Paul. While I'm in chains, I'm free. I have the ability to preach the gospel. So this young man has become a follower of Jesus Christ, freed from the bondage of sin in this world, and freed, really, from the fact that he's sitting behind bars in a filthy prison in Thailand.
0: For this prisoner and for us, God's word is a lamp unto our feet and a light unto our path. 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
2: Your Moody Radio weather forecast, partly cloudy skies overnight tonight, down to 65 degrees for an overnight low, light breeze at times out of the northwest. Mostly sunny for our Monday as we kick off a new work week, up to 89 degrees for a high, some clouds late into the day, and we'll call it partly cloudy then Monday night, a few isolated showers after midnight, down to 67. A little bit better chance of storms then into Tuesday with a high of 89. I'm staff meteorologist Jason Laird for 88.9 Moody Radio.
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0: The way a plant germinates to reproduce has a remarkable lesson for us. If a seed never dies, it will never grow. So farmers depend on rain to hasten the seed's death. Then it sprouts, grows, and produces. Jesus used the image of a sprouting seed to tell us that unless he died, there would be no life for all humanity. As he drew near the time of his death, he agonized over what lay ahead. In John chapter 12, he expressed his anguish by saying, "Now my soul is deeply troubled. Should I pray, Father, save me from this hour?" Then he answers his own question. "But this is the very reason I came." By this, Jesus tells us there are some prayers we ought not to pray when we know it violates God's will. Instead, Jesus prayed, "Father, bring glory to your name." In other words, "Help me carry out your will." If we want our lives to truly be a blessing to others, we too must die to self as Jesus did. For what he said is a universal principle. Death to our own self-centered ambition must give way to God's agenda, God's purpose for us. That's how we maximize our efforts for kingdom purposes in this world.
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2: Your Moody Radio weather forecast: partly cloudy skies overnight tonight, down to 65 degrees for an overnight low, light breeze at times out of the northwest. Mostly sunny for our Monday as we kick off a new work week, up to 89 degrees for a high. Some clouds late into the day, and we'll call it partly cloudy then Monday night. A few isolated showers after midnight, down to 67. A little bit better chance of storms then into Tuesday with a high of 89. I'm staff meteorologist Jason Laird for 88.9 Moody Radio.
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0: 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Hi, it's Bill Meyer with some food for thought from Pastor Craig Groeschel from Life Church. He says, you don't need faith for the whole journey, just enough for the next step.
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0: Coming up, Alex McFarland in the pool with us here, man. We're talking a great topic this whole week. What are spiritual gifts? Where do they come from? How do I know if I've got one? Well, you do if you're born again. How do I identify them then? And how do I use them? Because 50+% of you, or 50-ish percent, says our poll so far, either know your gift but aren't using it, or don't know your gift at all, therefore can't use it. And we got to change that number. We're fixing to do it. Alex McFarland, straight ahead.
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soul. Keep this heart from hardening like stone. 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

0: Yeah, man, where would I be? Peter Burton, it's Carl and Crew, and we've got a question for you this half hour. It's all about spiritual gifts. Now, this is going to cause a lot of you to be really hesitant, but I don't want you to hesitate. I want you to be bold and jump in here. You've identified, by God's grace, your spiritual gift, and you're using it or them. But let's pick one gift that you have that you are using to build up the body of Christ. Now, the tendency is to think, oh, boy, should I even be sharing that? You can call in, remain anonymous, but you know, just give us first name and wherever you're at, and we'd love to get you on here. And here's why. Some people are going to be able to identify, yep, this is my gift, and be able to call it what it is. Some may get more intrigued with, boy, how can I discern what kind of gift I have? By the way, tomorrow we are going to have Drew Dickens on here, and he has developed a brand new For You Boom Crew Spiritual Gifts Inventory, which is going to go out the door like cordwood here. It's going to be beautiful.
1: Drew is making so many cool things for us when he comes onto our show.
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0: Yeah, he does.
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0: 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But to the glory of God, Bob Murfin is a name you should know.
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4: We are coming out hot on this Monday morning, a whole week committed to spiritual gifts. And the reason we want to tackle this is I want to give you an update. We put out a poll. And by the way, you can be part of this. We're going to data collect all week long on this. The question we have for you regarding spiritual gifts, A, you know them, what they are, and you're using them. B, you know them, you're not using them. C, I don't know them, so therefore I can't use them. Takes you 15 seconds to take this poll. 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Please get your data in here. With me right now, Dr. Alex McFarland. Woo, spiritual gifts, man. I think my biggest challenge here is I was asking our church in Alaska when we were 5,000 strong a number of years ago. I said, all right, how many of you know your spiritual gifts and they're being utilized? And the number was actually about 30%. And that's what it took to kind of keep this flywheel of multiple services and church and dynamism and everything going. I came up to our church the next week and said, whoa, we got a 70% unemployment rate. You know where I'm going here, Alex. We've got to change this, don't we?
6: Yeah, we do, man. Thank you for tackling this topic. It's very, very important because I think one of the keys to revival and just, like you say, you know, spiritual strength and fruitfulness for the Lord is that we know our spiritual gifts and we're walking in those gifts and using those gifts.
4: Okay, so what are some of the fallacies about spiritual gifts that we need to debunk just off the top of your heart?
6: Well, I think one of the big ones is that only certain Christians have spiritual gifts.
4: Wow.
6: I believe that at the moment of salvation, when we trust Jesus, we put our faith in the Lord Jesus, their spiritual gifts are supernatural abilities that are imparted to us, number one, for the glory of Jesus, but also for our own spiritual growth and the edification of the body, but also the Great Commission. And I want to give four scriptures where you find everything the New Testament has to say. 1 Corinthians 12, Romans 12, Ephesians 4, and 1 Peter 4.
4: Okay, so say those again. 12,
6: yeah, 1 Corinthians chapter 12, Romans chapter 12, Ephesians chapter 4, and 1 Peter chapter 4. And